for trans level clearing. 48-year-old female, possibly took too much medication accidentally.

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0: Kearney Road, cross of Old Venice Road, Mavericks 26, respond on 5, TAC 5. 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

51, potential violent scene, right on Silence Manor, 1401 16th Street, 1401 16th Street, Cross Street, Central Avenue, upgrade 55.

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Unknown extent of injuries. 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

0: Rescue One, Soviet unknown medical. Caller originally advised a male subject was throwing and screaming. Subject is going to be near the water, climbing a pole. Law enforcement is on scene.
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0: Hey, Ronnie, MS3 again. 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
1: 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What was that?
0: This could be Charlie Level Stroke for a 77-year-old female, conscious, breathing, advising sudden loss of balance.

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0: Special Titan 2, let's hold the fireboat at the dock until we get an assessment on whether it's going to be needed.
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0: Anybody that was in the elevator?
1: Negative, this came through an alarm company.
0: Okay, there doesn't appear to be anybody in the elevator. 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
1: 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An elevator rescue. There were two subjects stuck in the elevator. Call them advised. They were able to, the door opened and everyone got out.
0: Dispatch, engine 13. 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

0: This was called in by a passerby on scene, advising of a male subject laying on the ground near a bicycle. Male doesn't appear to be moving. Caller will be in the area waving the unit's down.
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Crosby 3, this is going to be an alpha-level injured person for a 30-year-old male, conscious, breathing, devices, knees buckled. Patient's going to be by the pavilion, sitting on the stone beach balls.

0: 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Outside engine 71 will be investigated with 57th grade.
1: 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In command, engine 71.

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1: Battalion 1, you're out.
0: Hey, we're at Battalion 1. Battalion 1, it's going to be a shooting. Caller's now advising no one's injured. And the suspect has fled. Law enforcement is still en route.
2: Battalion 2, did you stress up?
0: Continue, Anti Sage.
3: Dispatch from EMS 1. At this time, there's no reports of anybody being shot.
0: EMS 1 is advising no one shot at this time. Law enforcement still not confirmed.
3: EMS 1 will be monitoring as well until we get an update from Station 4 units.
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4: 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We're going to be investigating this location. I'm going to have Engine 6 go to Tarpon and check Tarpon South.
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2: 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Brother County's Rescue 3 for a fall. It's a 53-year-old female, conscious breathing with a hip injury.
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0: 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This was called in by a person on scene advising the smoke alarms are going off. Unknown reason, no smoke or flames visible.
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1: Responding
0: Rescue 84. This was called in by the alarm company for a 69-year-old male has a hernia with cramping.
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A 7-year-old male with shortness of breath, clammy, and has difficulty speaking between breaths.

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0: Can you send law routine? You can come non-emergency just to follow up on a possible domestic.
1: Yeah, law routine.

0: 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Expedite me live. 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

Rescue 121, engine 21, medical 2321, East Venice Avenue, 2321 East Venice Avenue, it's unit 148, cross the Jacaranda Boulevard, map is 456.

0: Jennifer Kirkman in the news, Tammy Amy Drum, Pan American Boulevard, intersection of Tammy Amy Trail, Pan American Boulevard, Mount Great Project 5.
1: Yes.
0: Over 64.

0: Mercedes, right? So it's going to be a white Jeep. This is a white Mercedes. White Jeep went into oncoming traffic. There's no ripple off. I don't know if he's also now.
1: Very good.

0: 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We have 2 to 3 vehicles, moderate damage off the roadway. We're investigating.
1: Connor, on scene, investigating. Rescue 80, Charlie 2.

0: Sebastian Chargett, Houston update. There's two vehicles, moderate damage, no leaks, no hazards. Don't believe we're going to have any injuries. We'll keep it going.
1: Two vehicles, no leaks, no hazards, no injuries, busy on scene, Chargett.

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0: 11, you're responding to a low-level breathing problem. A 14-year-old female with shortness of breath, not responding normally. The patient is screaming. The caller is unsure exactly what's going on. Possible panic attack.
1: Copy. You have long rounds for this.
0: Negative. The caller did advise the patient is not violent.
1: Copy.

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1: Martin, that's Steve.
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1: Go ahead.
0: It's long, Enid.
1: Negative.

0: All right, class, tell me about your weekend. Leo?
1: Well, my sister wants to go camping, so my parents took us in our new Nissan Pathfinder through a mountain trail.
0: Thank you, Leo.
1: No, it's not over yet. My brother wants to explore some caves, so we drove up a bunch of steep hills. And then we
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0: 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We're going to be available for traffic officials evaluated. 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

402-402-402-402-402-402-402-402-402-402-402-402-402-402-402-402-402-402-402-402-402-402-402-402-402-402-402-402-402-402-402-402-402-402-402-402-402-402-402-402-402-402-402-402-402-402-402-402-402-402-402-402-402-402-402-402-402-402-402-402-402-402-402-402-402-402-402-402-402-402-402-402-402-402-402-402-402-402-402-402-402-402-402-402-402-402-402-402-402-402-402-402-402-402-402-402-402-402-402-402-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
1: Engine 2. Engine 2, this came in from a first party on scene. The lights and the fire alarm in the garage is going off. Caller did advise a vehicle did hit a sprinkler system earlier. I don't know if it's related to that.

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0: 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Girl female.

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Attention 23 and Rescue 123, traffic crash with injury, South Tamiami Trail at Blackburn Point Road, South Tamiami Trail at Blackburn Point Road, map grid 314.

witnesses a traffic crash, unknown injuries, two pickup trucks, one with a mattress on top. They are blocking southbound Kentucky Trail in the right lane.

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2: 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And they hung up. We have voicemail call back. 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

0: state responding to Battery's injury. Patient's going to be a 12-year-old male. Caller advised no weapons involved. Law is en route.
1: That's great. 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
1: Right, you probably got it.

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0: Copy on scene. What's wrong? 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
0: probably the call taker.

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1: This is Rescue 81, go ahead.
0: Disregard. It looks like there's someone on the on scene with the patient. It does say that they're unable to get up from the bed, but I believe there's someone there to unlock the door for you guys.

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Engine 4 Medical with Rescue 4, Sapphire Shores, 4602 North Gate Court, 4602 North Gate Court, room 406A Alpha, crossing North Gate Court, 7.

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54, chart 84, this is a delta chest pain from a 47-year-old female, conscious breathing, chest pain, clammy. 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

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It's going to be a silver Toyota Venza versus a black BMW 2 Series. 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

Region 7. 7, Rescue 10, you're responding to an alpha level fall. A 94-year-old female with a hip injury. The patient's going to be in the memory care unit, room 26.

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1: Okay, Mr. Chairman.

Nickel, 6066 Mayberry Avenue, 6066 Mayberry Avenue, crossing Westport Boulevard, Route 566.

0: Rescue 80. This was called in by the alarm company. It's a 87-year-old female shaking, unable to get up. They did say that there's no access to the house and it might be locked. They do not want forced entry. They're going to keep the house.
1: Radio, I'm still

0: 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You can send me the neighbor's information that has the key.
1: Have a key or not? We're going to be at 6043 Newberry Avenue. Names are John and Murray.
0: Yeah, 6043.

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1: We're looking at her to talk to the guy, because we want to know if she's able to verify for you.

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0: Can we get the Senate House circle or not?
1: Yes, we got each one out there.
0: Maybe contact.

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1: Good morning, everybody.

0: 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I've got a single story medical strip mall. Yeah, orange strobe's active. 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

0: 9-4, you're up.
1: Same route, Battalion 4. 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Law has been advised and is en route.

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0: Unit 354. 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
1: What's the age of the patient?
0: Yes. 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
1: I was saying.
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1: 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Tech 9 is clear. Tech 9 is clear.

0: 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Leo?
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0: Rescue 12 Medical, Aldi, 4230 B Ridge Road, 4230 B Ridge Road, crest of Stratmore Boulevard, 3146. Heavy engine 2, the building's also received a burglar alarm. Law enforcement was advised, but we did get proper code.
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2: Copy. You missed 3 obstacles from this call, or are they still on it?
1: Still doing administrative.
2: Yeah, I'll leave them on for now. Thank you.
1: Okay.

Rescue 12. Seen with a 71-year-old male with husband.

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1: Yeah.

0: MRFA was up there denying medical care.
1: Affirmative, that was the report from PD that they did not want medical attention.
2: That's affirmative, they headed to that flight, no medical attention.
0: Hey, copies were correct.
1: Good night.

as well for a few due vehicle crash with injuries. Kennedy Trail and Goldenrod Street. Kennedy Trail and Goldenrod Street. Could 123 on it respond on TAC 2? TAC 2.

Rescue 2 Engine 12, northbound lanes have been blocked by a light pole. Four subjects ran from a red truck. Same effort for them.

0: 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We're going to be closer to that traffic match on Tampa Emmy and Gold Run.
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1: I'm just driving past the end of the crash. Two vehicles, minor damage. There is a pole blocking the entire three lanes of northbound 41. Stand by for update on injuries.
2: Vehicles, minor damage, pole blocking, northbound west.

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1: Good.
0: There's only one patient. I don't think there's going to be any transport or even any injuries. The four that were in the red truck have all ran. I'm going to let us PD know they're here.
1: Hunting rescue 2.

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What's your name? Can you provide my credit of 224? Rescue 12, this is going to be your first military time in 5 minutes, trust me.

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0: We're not going to have any transfer from the scene. I'm going to go there. 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

Rescue 16 is okay for a 68-year-old female, contestant breathing, feeling sick, vomiting, abnormal blood pressure.

Rescue 55 for medical at the Florida Forest Apartments, 4236 Central Sarasota Parkway, 4236 Central Sarasota Parkway, Patrick of McIntosh, 5 Matthew 4242.

0: mentioned 83. The call stated that the carbon monoxide alarm had gone off in the kitchen near the master bedroom. No one's sick.
1: 84, sir.

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0: Yeah.
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1: 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Be at 203 South Verona Street, 203 South Verona Street. 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

0: 1916 or sooner. It's going to be for a two-vehicle accident. Gray Jeep Gladiator versus a white Jeep, brick and white Chevy pickup truck. I'm looking at the GPS, so this is through south of B-Rafe Road. Left shoulder.
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2: Sixteen, driving on scene, two upright passenger vehicles, minor damage, and then 16 is going to be investigating for hazards and injuries.
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2: 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Update. I've got two occupants. One playing a back pain will be a transport. Other one will be a gang form. No other hazards noted.
0: There'll be two occupants, one gang form, one complaining of back pain.
3: Okay. 21, 71 for your struggler.

June 23, around 21. This was from a diabetic to unknown medical level. Referenced a 63-year-old patient who was diabetic with

0: dispatch from Taiwan.
1: Taiwan.
2: That's on said Chevrolet. They're doing a recall on my car. I'll be out of service for probably 45 minutes. Still gonna...
3: That's right, I'm ready to arrive at SMH miles 8.3.
1: SMH, roughly 2.
3: Rescue 52, same traffic.
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0: 551 Swift Road, closer to Constitution Boulevard, map grid of 163. Truck 84.
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0: Engine 2, elevator rescue, Grand Villas of Sarasota, 730 South Osprey Avenue, 730 South Osprey Avenue, cross of Nova Street, Route 101.
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0: 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Difficulty breathing.
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1: 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Can you send EMS?
0: 3341 Bryant Street, 10-4.
1: 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Started CPR.

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0: 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SM Extension Rehab, 5640 Rand Boulevard, 5640 Rand Boulevard, Crossford, Sailors Boulevard, Method of 188. Boulevard Skin 12 is claiming for iPhone crash notification showing just in front of 4750 Rivetta Court, 4750 Rivetta Court. 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

0: 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Unit 210 Adam, 210 A Adam. Level psychological issues. 79 unit sanitation has dementia. It's been friends who killed family members since Saturday.
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0: 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Rescue 22, this is going to be an alpha level ill person, 66-year-old male patient vomiting.

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1: Respond for a traffic crash with injuries at target 5350 Fruitvale Road, 5350 Fruitvale Road, cross of Honor Avenue, grid 8-4.

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0: 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Zero two zero North Tamiami Trail, apartment number 322, Country Venetia Bay Boulevard, Mark 3427.
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1: 13, engine 13, rescue 11, and EMS 1 are responding to a 12-year-old patient. Tachycardic, they're going to be at the Leadford office.

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1: Tap 9.

0: use the suburban propane. There is a propane tank, or you believe it's propane? I can double check, but I believe there's going to be a propane tank involved. We're also trying to get in contact with suburban propane at this time.
1: Okay, well, not in.
0: Copy, I'll see you soon. SC-23 responding to a alpha-level injured person, 95-year-old female patient with lower leg injury when bumped into a wheelchair.

0: ALS 52. This is going to be a Bravo level fall, 83-year-old male patient. Unknown injuries at this time.
1: Dispatch, June 22. 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
0: Can we get a rescue to respond to the same location, 948 Beach Road? It's going to be a different patient. We went to another. It's going to be a heat-related heat exposure. 14-year-old male.
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0: 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We do have a buried tank, unknown size, active leak. Mission 23 being command, this will be Blue Flags command.
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3: Hang in 17 for dispatcher, can you hear now?

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1: 17, go ahead.
0: Just confirming that you're en route.
1: We're en route. I'm just locked out of the computer.
0: Silver, sir. It's going to be for a 74-year-old male. Lift assist only.
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3: 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We're going to attempt to locate the indicator on top to see how much is left in it.
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1: This is Squad 8, Gil.
2: 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We do have a dry line pulled, and we're going to see if there's any shutoff valves that we can easily activate.
1: All right, copy.
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0: 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We were able to locate the pressure gauge. It is below 5 PSI at this time, nearly empty.
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0: Engine 23 from Truck 9, are we able to open up this back gate here? Truck 9's on scene.
1: Okay. We're heading your way, I'll let you know.
0: Somebody from Truck 9.
2: Go ahead.
0: Road, there's a back gate to the property, it'll just get into it. This is a private road, but you can access it.

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0: just got 20.
1: 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I believe it's Suburban Propane.
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0: 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The patient should be at hole number 5, passed out. Rescue 14 is also responding.
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3: 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That's everybody. It might be going off. 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

0: Right, exactly. It will be on being temporarily doing it from prison.
1: I'm clearing the tag panel, switching back to primary. Engine is well on here. Still on the air, engine, sir.

0: 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Seven Bridges got away, 7 Bridges got away.
1: Rescue 15. 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We'll take that Clark call from Glen Ridge.
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0: 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Copy staging rescue 23.
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Rescue 52, engine 53 has been updated to a fall. Delta patient, a 99-year-old female with a fall. It's ALSD.

0: Dispatch, Battalion 5's arrived on scene. Let me establish in Venice Command. It's going to be a single story assembly. Nothing shown from the exterior. We'll be investigating.
1: Copy, single story, nothing shown from the outside. Investigating Battalion 5. 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Okay, Rescue 52.
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So upper arm numbness.

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0: Hawk 1, go ahead.
1: Pratt, just got a report from a passenger that the men's restroom by B2 is in need of attention.
0: Hawk 4, I'll let Owens know.
1: Roger.

Hill, Polynesian Village Mobile Home Park, 9, Russian 198 North Fiji Circle, 198 North Fiji Circle, Croatia, Bora Bora, Lane, Manfred 592.

0: It's going to be an alpha low fall 90-year-old female patient from last night. Unknown injuries at this time.
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0: Rescue 84, Medical 328, Lynx Run, 2028, Lynx Run, cross of Silver Palm Road, map grid 547.
1: Rescue 23, it's going to be southbound on Tamiami Trail, just south of the intersection of Bay Avenue. Over Nissan Altima and Whiteport pickup, unknown injury. One caller, one patient with whiplash.

0: Bridge 93, truck 92, medical, 6305, Gulf of Mexico Drive, 6305, Gulf of Mexico Drive, crest of Clinton Lane, group 2123, Delta.
1: Captain's going to call over at 34.
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0: 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Rescue 5, did you have traffic?
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4: 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It's going to be a reaction, Charlie. Patient's a 37-year-old female advising a reaction to a spider bite. Just complaining of difficulty breathing or swallowing.
2: 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We've arrived on scene.
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2: It looks like a fender bender there in the parking lot. Rescue 2 through the investigation.
3: Vehicle in the parking lot.
4: A 22-year-old patient advising a suicidal ideation. Law enforcement is also en route. Apartment number 210-210.
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3: 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Occupant Spirit to be out. 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
6: 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Occupants out.

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0: Battalion 2 from dispatch. They're going to be approximately a half mile north of Cutting Horse Trail. SS was on scene.
1: Fuel is in the saddle tanks on the dump truck.
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2: Rescue 84 arrived, that's the main report.
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1: Received, thank you. Dispatch, rescue teams on scene. We have two dump trucks pulled to the side of the road. One is on its side. 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
1: 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Baseline is being placed on standby.

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0: International Tiger.
1: I'm sorry, you cut off the time. Can you repeat your last?
0: Leak has been mitigated.
1: Thank you. 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
1: Yeah, she changed the address. It looks like it's going to be in Station 21's area. Do you want to send Engine 21 as well?
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0: You can disregard my last. It's in the area of the Woodmere apartment. It's at Woodmere Park Boulevard in Jacaranda. Did you still want to send a second engine?
1: Negative. Let's keep engine 22 going. 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We don't need a technical at this time.
0: Cover.
2: Engine 22 is in route.
0: On engine 22.
3: Yeah, correct. 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Sorry.

0: 574. Looks like I accidentally cleared myself from the call.
1: 10-4. Information only. We're getting another call now near Auburn and 41. Just south of Jacarandas. Oh, just north of Jacarandas, stating they can see smoke in the area just north of that intersection. You got now Tanker 22, and was that it?
0: Hello, Rescue 22, Tanker
2: 22. Go for it. This will be a sepsis alert to you, SMH Menace. We'll advise when we're en route.
1: Sepsis alert, go for it. Tanker 22, respond, electrical hazard, crush fire. Woodmere Apartments, 3900 Woodmere Park Boulevard, 3900 Woodmere Park Boulevard, crush of Jack Ryan, the Mount Grid 532.
0: Crush fire, we'll take that.
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4: 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Battalion 4 will be establishing command. This will be Woodmere Command.
6: Copy in command, Battalion 4. 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
9: We do have an exposure on the Bravo side of the fire.
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4: Tanker 22, on command.
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9: Tanker 22, acknowledge.
1: Where you coming from? We went back into town. We're at Lakewood Ranch Boulevard now. Oh, copy that. Also, be advised there was no mail.

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1: Copy. Press start 21.
0: Here. I copy. Fan from our dispatch from command. Doesn't get an air 2 or air 1 above us.
2: First gravy arrived at Smidge Venice.
1: Arrived at Smidge Venice.
3: Come in, guys.
0: 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I'm going to check to see if anybody's home at this location.
3: 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To advise the best access will be from 2170 Auburn Road. Is that the address you're checking?
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0: 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Water when you're ready on this blue line.

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2: No, Rush.
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3: You can work on a established water supply, whether it's at the Woodmere apartment. I don't think Auburn's got a hydrant, but if you could identify water supply, that'd be good.
1: Copy, I'll establish water supply when I rest.
3: Dispatch command. We do have a knockdown of the fire. The fire was approximately 15 feet from a residence.
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2: Hot spot, little flare up from that power pole almost to Auburn Road, like 1 o'clock off of that power pole, head towards Auburn, to the towards the road area.
0: Copy, thank you.
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0: fast and powerful was it in the brush?
1: 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The color of the vegetation threw me off. 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
0: Copy.

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1: Arrived on scene, Spruce Gate 4. Rescue 83 years, signing to an ill person, patient's 84-year-old male, pain in his foot.

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0: 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It's Woodmere Apartments.

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1: For you, don't approach through Woodmere Apartments. Come to Auburn. That way, if we do need you, which I'm not positive at this time if we will, your best approach is Auburn Road.
2: All right. I am about to pass Woodmere on Jacaranda. That's my current status.
0: 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There should be a hydrant located inside the Woodmere apartment complex. If you identify it, just stand by. We'll advise if we need water supply. We've got a pretty good knockdown right now.
3: 21 copies, Woodmere apartment.
4: Command, 22. Command, some air two.
0: Air two.
4: It's knocked out, looking pretty good to us up here. You need us to stay on station or we're good to clear.
0: Oh, you guys can go available. Thank you.
4: Absolutely.
2: Command, brush 21.

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1: Okay. Engine 22 is called for up to tank 22, you're being supplied by them, they're at 3/4.
2: Command from Brush 21. Go ahead, 21. I turned on Auburn Road. Would you like me to continue down the dirt path or turn towards Jacaranda Trace?
3: Just follow it straight back. Right now there is a pickup in your way with a trailer. He's going to be moving shortly.
2: Heading straight down, copy.

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1: It's going to be a stall alpha 77-year-old female. Him injury left in his back. Assistance can you entry? A fall, Bravo, 101-year-old male with a fall.

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1: Office Intern, go ahead.
0: I escorted this guy to J7-101. He doesn't have his badge on him, but he has a fuel truck coming in right now that has his badge, and they're going to escort him out. Would you guys like me to stay here until the fuel truck shows up, or am I good to go?
1: And he does not have a badge?
0: No, not currently. He's waiting for the fuel truck to show up.
1: Yes, he would have to be continuously escorted until he has his badge.
0: Okay, I'll stay here for the fuel truck.

0: 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It'll be at Aston Gardens, 7000 Aston Gardens Drive, 7000 Aston Gardens Drive, apartment 207, cross street of Ibis Way, map grid 455.
1: That's cool.

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1: Rescue 85?
0: We have TC, that's my screen. We'll be transferring one to the other.
1: TC, that's my screen.

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1: The 54.
2: Fire appears to be out. No temperatures above 160 degrees.
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0: Rescue 101, potentially violent scene, 1012 North Tamiami Trail, 1012 North Tamiami Trail, cross up 10th Street, grid 55. Got a truck one.
1: Tell me what I mean, Ralph.
0: Ralph, what time you want? Time one. One enforcement is on scene. Two vehicles, one driver not able to get out of the vehicle. Eastbound lanes. Eastbound lanes are going to be obstructed. Westbound lanes are open.
1: Okay.

0: Bitte was?
1: One-on-one, you're responding for a subject that's been off their meds for over a week. 32-year-old white female. She was last seen on foot northbound 41 wearing orange camo pants.
2: Okay, 211.

0: 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We got two vehicles, both upright, moderate damage. We'll be investigating.
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3: Yeah, copy.

crash, rescue on. We've made contact with the caller. We take a skew between male and Bianca. Patient has been on the medical. I'm going to go to the hospital. I'm going to check the collection issue.

0: They're calling me in the Empire Academy Education Group. Where's Jim Papador? Driver said. Someone will have to command it to ring link in there.
1: Good.
2: You can disregard traffic. We just made contact with law enforcement. They're going to handle this call. We'll be available, attorney.
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1: 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You need us to continue in? We're still en route.
2: 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You can go, Bill.
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1: 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Engine 71, caller stated a brush fire less than an acre just south of the cross street on the east side. 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
1: 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We're coming to the State Force.
0: Engine 72, I copy that. Break all companies from Battalion 7. Battalion 7 will be assuming command. I just spoke with a tractor driver. He has a supervisor already on scene doing a recon. Well, main access point is going to be the State Force.
2: Dispatch copy. Battalion 7 assuming command. Tractor as a supervisor on scene doing recon. Main access is the State Force.

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0: 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Level 2 staging is going to be at South River Road and the entrance to the forest.
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1: 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Northport District 2, Engine 87, Brush 86, responding to a brush fire assisting Wood, Winchester Boulevard, South River Road, Winchester Boulevard, South River Road, Mount Bridge 617, respond on TAC 12, TAC 12.
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0: 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Engine 71 is out of service with mechanical issues. Engine 71's crew is on brush 71.
1: Just flash probing.
2: Across the street, Villa Venice, crossing of West Venice Avenue, map code 453.
1: Go ahead, dispatch. First, street advise once the bulldozer gets there, they'll be on the red channel.

0: 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I have a 1 acre involvement. We do have crowning. Fast moving with the wind.
1: Copy, 1 acre involvement, crowning, fast moving with wind.

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0: 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Alaskan Engine 81, if you can acknowledge the call. This is Engine 51. Engine 51, that's 855. It's going to be a Delta Bravo. This is where I get a little patient to coffee for everything. Actually, we're getting in the parking lot in the Silver Honda Odyssey.
1: Dispatch and all companies. Yeah, we have access issues. This is in between the road to the forest and Winchester and South River Road in a marsh. There's going to be brush truck or airdrop access only.

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0: 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Looks like they were calling from 2827 South McCall.
1: 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We drove all the way back to the back of Blue Hand. They're seeing the fire from the state forest that Battalion 7 is on.
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3: 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We just launched for a lock, and we're canceling off that. Got it back in the airport to pick up the Vandy bucket, and then we'll be en route to Winchester.
2: Copy that. Going to pick up the bucket.
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0: From dispatch, do you need law for traffic control?
2: Man, there might be traffic issues on Winchester due to smoke conditions. Unaware, though.
0: Summer.
2: Command, dispatch from Command, could you get a hold of that forestry supervisor and have him call my cell phone? I haven't made it face-to-face yet.
0: Cover.

0: Englewood, forestry on red.
1: And Cortez, buddy.
0: And it's because I'm not, this dozer's not going to be able to slow it before it hits the main grade.
2: I copy, the dozer won't be able to slow it. I do have Air One coming. Is there another, do we need another helicopter or was on your side?
0: I do not have access to a helicopter yet. I'm still trying to get that worked out. Don't even know if it's going to happen. I do have another unit coming, but I need him. It's already jumping across the wetland to the other side, so I'm going to need engine and water just to slow it down over there.
2: I do have two brush trucks and two engines available right now on the Forest River entry road. Tell me where you want them.
0: If you just look at the smoke coming and just kind of hold up there, I'll be there as soon as I get the other dozer in place. I said I'm going to get the one dozer in place and then I'll be heading over to you. Give me about 10, 15 minutes. Did you copy?
2: I copy. 10, 15 minutes. We're getting the dozer in place.

0: 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When you go recon Winchester, if you feel that it's not a good spot for you, come back to the force for your entry roads.
1: 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If we don't have a good location over there, we'll come back.

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1: Yes. SMH finish, Rescue 55.
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3: Dispatch copy of 5-acre brush fire per the Northport PD drone. Air 2, did you copy a drone is in the air?
1: Air 2, we got it.
2: From command.
4: Hey, you calling District 2?
2: Negative, trying to get hold of Air 2. Great. Dispatch from command.
3: Command.
2: Dispatch from command. Will you let Air 2 know that the Northport PD drone is going to be at 300 feet?
1: Air 2, once we get there, we're going to need them to land. We do not want them in the air at all because we're going to be at 100 feet and below.
2: Copy that, Air 2. When I have a visual on you, I'll have them land the drone.
1: Copy.

0: 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Can you please report down the road and you'll find myself, Alpha Vision.
1: Brush truck 86 on the way.

0: Command from Alpha Division. Be advised, we've also got brush truck 85 responding. Dispatch, you'd add them to the response.
1: Copy, I'll add them.
2: All right, copy that. Brush truck 85 is in route. I'm going to keep them at level 2 staging until we need them

0: Command Air 2, we're about a minute out. We're going to do a recon and then find a water source, and I'll let you know when I'm in the Humphrey trucks.
1: Okay. The PD drone lands.
0: I just confirming that before inbound for drops that they're on the ground.
1: Air 2 from command, I did not copy your last.
0: Okay, copy. Air 2 command is a Northport drone on the ground.
1: Air 2, the Northport drone is at 100 feet from the landing right now.
0: Copy. From the inbound to the water drop, they need to be on the ground.
1: Command, the drone is on the ground.
0: Appreciate it. On the ground.
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1: I'm still waiting your brush truck down here at this entry point. Brush 71, I need you with Division Alpha. Drive straight down that road until you see him.
2: Brush 71, copy.
0: It's reporting a tree stump. Caller's reporting it being extinguished.
3: Just one, we can do single unit response to that.
0: Truck 82, if you can continue in. Engine 81, tanker 81. Report district one, you can clear.
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1: Go ahead, Air 2.
0: We're going to concentrate on the right flank of the fire. You got some heavy fuel over there, the way the wind's pushing it. And on the west side of the west flank, you have good resources and that natural fire break with the road there. So we're going to concentrate the head and the right flank.
1: I copy that, Air 2. You're going to be concentrating on the right flank.
0: And I'll let you know when I'm inbound for water. I'm getting ready to do a pickup now.
1: Copy that.

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0: first treatment.
1: Yeah, you cancel everybody else. I need to handle. Hold on.
0: Okay, we're all first.

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0: We're going to be committed to Engine 71 right now. Jason is still working on it. It is not starting, but the fire is pushing our way. So 72 is going to be committed to successful matches.
1: I copy that. Protecting Engine 71. Just make sure I can get around you if needed, so with stretch lines.
0: Engine 72 copies. We'll allow units to get past us.

0: 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The second dozer en route.
1: 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What numbers?
0: Brush truck 86 with a par 2. 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
1: 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Appreciate 671.

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1: Copy, I'll see the screen.
2: Cut it off of this command. 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Dispatch room command, go ahead and have a tanker respond. 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

0: command from Engine 72. Engine 71 has been moved to an area of refuge at the Ranger Station.
1: Copy that. 71 is at the Ranger Station. 72 from command, are you free?
0: Negative. I got a couple spot fires trying to jump the road here. Stand by.
1: Disregard them. Stay there.
2: Eagle with Fighter 3. Can you move up into 76? Space 71's area for coverage. 10-4.

0: catheter.
1: Go ahead, Alpha, this is command.
0: Yes, sir, after Air 2 does this next drop, we might have them go recon. It looks like we got another brush fire that started north of us, well north of us. No idea size or location yet. Forestry's en route. Do a little recon.
1: That spot. Break. Air 2, can you see that spot in between engine 72 and 87?
2: I have it. I'm going to do a drop here.

0: Order again. I'm going to hit that same spot between the two engines.
1: Yeah.
2: Wait, engine 73 from command. You have a citizen vehicle coming at you. I'm going to have a firefighter.
3: Engine 72, copy. Also, command, we do have the flat fire over here that you referenced. I believe Division Alpha may have a different fire. I do not see him over here. So the fire that he was speaking of might be different than ours.
1: Copy that. Great. Division Alpha from command, do you still see your fire? Because the one that I'm looking at has been knocked down.
0: Negative, this is a separate fire out here, approximately 500 yards northeast of the Ranger Station. Whole separate incident.
1: I kind of yards from the Ranger Station.
0: The Ranger Station, if you have that spot over there.
4: Command, Rush 81.
1: Dispatch from command, use the South River Road address and we can guide them once they're inside.
5: Copy, South River Road address from Alaska State Forest.
1: Air 2 from command, do you see the fire in reference at the Ranger Station?
0: Affirmative. I'm going to go make this drop over there, and then I'll come back. I'll evaluate it when I'm over there and see what it's doing.
1: Copy that, Air 2. Great. Rush 81, go ahead.
4: And Rush 81, approximately 8.
1: Rush 81 from command. Arrive on scene. And drive all the way. You're going to meet up with Northport District 2 on a Division Alpha.
4: Copy. 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
0: Command, Alpha Group.
1: Go ahead, Alpha.
0: Yeah, be advised, both Brush Road 81 and 85 currently only have one personnel. I'm going to need to pick up somebody from out near your location.
6: Brush 85 arrived on scene, par 1.
0: Command from Brush 2, what unit do I have over here at the Ranger?
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0: Go ahead, motor drops over here.
1: And there you
0: go. Rush fire.
1: Engine 73, I see you coming down the road. Is that correct?
4: That's affirmative.
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1: I've got two spot fires over the roadway from the north of my engine. 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
0: 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I'm going to be sending a Northport Brush unit to you.
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2: Division Alpha from Brush 71, we're located at the fire, we got water on the fire at this time.
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0: 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I have two tankers in route.
1: That's affirmative. You have tanker 41 who has been en route, and tanker 81 is now also en route.
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3: 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This is going to be a Bravo level fall for a 67-year-old female patient in the driveway. 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

0: 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Brush 86, pump is down. Brush Rock 71 is exiting low on water.
1: 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Brush 75 is going to replace brush 86.
0: Copy. If you don't have an assignment for engine 26, I could possibly use them back here. This fire is starting to work towards this main grade. I could have them staged.
1: Take it.
0: Engine 26, Alpha Vision, you copy?
2: Copy, Chief. I can see you on the map. Am I coming to you?
0: Yes, sir. Just drive down the main road. You'll run right into me.
1: Division Alpha from Command. I have our fleet maintenance going to come to you for the brush truck.
0: Understood. 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
1: Russia, do you want to go ahead?
0: You're going to come up this trail, two trails, so you can work from my vehicle, make a left down that plow line. I want you to go in on that flank and work that head first.
1: All right. In the head first.
2: Division Alpha from Command. 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
4: Command, this is Bravo Division. We have water on the fire. Could use another brush truck. We also need a tanker set up for water supply down at the entrance to the trail. Also be advised, any units come back this way, 4 to 4 services, flagging all the poles on the way in so they can just follow that trail.
5: Tanker 41 is going to set up at the ranger station for a water supply. That's where all the water supply operations are going to be. We have another tanker en route, and I have a strike team of brush trucks en route.
4: Copy that. You have one you can spare me now for a second. We'll go back to that.

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0: dispatch. After 91 rest, 91 on our scene. I have a single story condominium. I do have smoke showing from the Alpha side. We're going to be initiating an offensive attack. And 91 is going to be establishing command.
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2: Dispatch, Battalion 9 is arriving on scene. I'll be assuming command is to be working fire.
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0: Engine 91's command, we're getting reports of all victims are out of structure at this time. We're stretching the line to front door.
2: All right, copy. Can you move that one person away from the A side of the building? Dispatch, we have an all clear.
1: We're all clear.
3: Go ahead, dispatch.
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3: Send both of those.
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5: Battalion 4 from dispatch.
3: Which is at the entrance to the force.
6: 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I'm showing a hydrant directly across GMB.

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2: Next time you come back, the second fire, can you kind of give me a size? It's about like an acre and a half now, kind of spotting to the north.
1: It's about 2 acres.
2: Looks like it's spotting out there to the north. I can't make it from here.
1: We're working on it right now. I'll keep you updated.
2: Over there, thank you. 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
7: 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Do we have any extension into the small attic space?
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0: I'm sorry to confirm that we have enough managers to take down and check it out. Are you advising you need it? Will Brush Truck 86 be able to utilize your location?
4: Yeah, I can use them all as plow line. 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If they don't go off-road, I'm

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3: 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I'm going to send you brush truck 41 instead with Chief White and Firefighter Lukowski on it.
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1: Go ahead, dispatch.
0: Confirming for Red Cross, the assistance you're asking for is food and water.
1: That's coming up.
0: Copy, thank you.
2: Command, mitigation one, tactical.
1: Last unit for command, go ahead.
2: Command, this is mitigation one. I'm here with a type 6 brush truck at Center and River and heading your way per battalion 4.
1: Copy that. Report to the command for this.
2: Copy that. Will do. See you in about 10.

0: you. Bye.
1: Chief, this fire is just about 1 minute from jumping this roadway. I can give it my 1,500 gallons with the duck gun and try and slow it down, or we can use hand lines. Your call.
2: I'm heading down there now.
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5: .40 Badger Lane, 2740 Badger Lane, cross shift Cartwright, and left 568.
3: Fire.
4: Copy that. Do you copy that? The trail is, of course, we have flagged it with orange tape. Just follow that tape back.
6: 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Flagged it with orange tape.

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1: This is the Ranger fire. Are you still on this?
0: The second fire?
1: From the second fire.
0: Correct.
1: It's the tracker identifier from forestry over here.
0: So this is the Bravo Division leader. I don't see a tractor back here yet.
1: Hey, Bravo Division.
0: Engine 26, Alpha Division. Are you making your way back this way, sir?
1: I just wanted to make contact with the tractor over on the Division V fire.
0: Division Alpha from command. I just had Engine 26 drive past the command post heading towards the exit. Engine 26 Alpha Division. Are you making your way back this way? Command.
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1: Alpha.
0: I could use another heavy brush truck back here if you could spare one.
1: Yeah, 10-4, this is made its way to this road. We're trying to make a stop on it now. We are. I'll send brush truck 75 here in just a bit.
0: Copy that.
2: Man, from brush truck 25, we're on the road coming up on East River Road. Where would you like us?
3: I'm 47 from the river road, road channel.
0: Command from Brush Truck 21. The address I got was the crossroad of River Road and Winchester Boulevard. Is that accurate, or do you need me to go somewhere else?
4: Brush 21, Brush 26. You're going to go to the forced entrance on South River Road at 2555. You're going to go down the road and report to the command post.
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5: Cross Truck 81 just turned around. We're coming back to refuel fuel. We're having issues with our pump staying on as well. We're going to try to fix that.
0: Copy that. You can go out to go ahead and top off water supplies out there where the main gate where you came in. And then go ahead and see if you can see what the issue is with the pump.
5: Copy that. Turn around, pulling back through from paper came in, popping off water.
6: Brush 71, repairs complete, ready for reassignment, or do you need us?
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0: To your left, about 30 yards behind you.
4: Division Alpha, Division Bravo from command. I have a second dozer heading to your location.
0: Copy that. Second dozer to my location.
5: 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I need a repeat of that address, please.
2: 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It'll be right before Winchester on your right hand side. South River Road.
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5: Copy. I got 2555 South River Road. My ETA is going to be about 7 minutes.
7: ID 3340, did you have traffic for Air 2?
0: Brush 41, you'd be able to come up there and get that head fire that's kicking up there between you and the plow line.
8: Yeah, we're stopping the head right now, Chief.
0: Copy that.
8: There is a old two trail back here that we're stopping it from jumping.
0: Copy, yeah, just maintain that fire there and until we get another brush truck back in here.
8: Yeah, just be advised, it's already jumped the line ahead of us. It's already burning in the woods, taking off.
4: Division Alpha from command, I got engine 26 heading your way.
1: 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Bravo Division, Alpha Division, I got Brush Truck 71 ahead your way.
0: Copy that, Brush 71 ahead my way. Just let them know to follow those orange tape lines on the North Loop Trail.
1: 10-4, I advise them.
0: Also, Brush 81's heading out for water. If you have someone take a look at the pump.
5: Copy that. Officer Orange Tape. Go ahead.
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2: There's another call pending. This one is called from Shady Avenue and
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2: 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I don't know where it's coming from. Looks like it's just west of your current location.
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3: Are you getting a little wind shift headed more to west now to the northwest? I'm sorry, east to the northeast?
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0: 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It's starting to jump.
2: For District 1, the caller is reporting sees smoke in the pine trees. Next to that intersection, smells plastic, smell burning, possibly on the west side of the waterway.
0: District 1, copy. Bravo Division, Alpha Division, are you still in need of air 2 or can we get them from you?
5: I have a tractor back here now. I think we are getting it under control. I just want to get that clarification from Air 2 how it looks. But, yeah, you guys could probably use it more than we can right now.
0: Yeah, 10-4, we're trying to keep this thing from jumping the road. We got heavy fire right now.
5: Copy that. You can go ahead and take them.
6: Air 2, copy. So we're in route back to the original fire.
7: Command, mitigation. Okay.
5: Go ahead, Mint 1.
7: So this fire has made it about 200 yards from the forestry office at this time. Yeah, it continues to move.
5: Copy that, 200 yards.
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3: That's affirmative, North Loop.
2: I just take that back. I just follow that orange tape to get back to where I'm at. I'll have you come out with a 2 trail in front of you. You'll make a left and head back in there.
4: Yeah.
2: Go ahead, Air 2.
4: On these, on this original fire, where do you want us to concentrate on dropping water? Near the Ranger State station, or you got another place?
2: Air 2 from Can, you have a better visual than I. If that's what it looks like that needs it, go ahead.
5: Yeah, Air 2 from Alpha Division. If we can get you back here on this roadway in front of the Ranger Division, we're trying to prevent it from jumping the road. It's starting to spot several places.
4: Received. Over by the Ranger Station for Air 2. We're just going to pick up water. We'll be in about here in a minute.
5: Copy. Rust truck 26. It looks like you got a small spot, approximately 20 yards off the roadway behind you.
4: Copy.
2: Vision Alpha from Command. I have Rush 21 here. There only has one personnel on it. I can send it to you.
5: Yeah, 10-4. He's going to be driving through a heavy fire. Tell him just to continue on, and we'll get him down by the tanker refill station, see if we can get a second for him.
2: Have a good one.
4: 3340, we're inbound to Command. We're going to refuel real quick, and then we'll continue drops near that Ranger State.
5: 3340, copy.

0: 71, 1031.
1: Press truck 26, you could hit those spots in the grass on the unburned side.

0: Rush 41 Division Bravo, can you give me an update?
1: Yeah, we totally changed direction. You're about to have a new medical department.
0: Yeah, Green Chef, is the tractor still out there?
1: He passed us about 15 minutes ago. I haven't seen him, but I do see a red brush truck coming towards us. I believe it's going to be an Englewood one.
0: Copy that.
2: Command, Brown, Charlie, have a power brush through.
3: Last unit, try to reach command, go ahead.
2: Charlie County Brush 3, do you have an assignment or a division that we're assigned to?
3: Brush 3 from command, report to the command post, and then we'll give you a direction.
2: Copy, we're coming north off of Winchester now.
4: Bravo command, Brush 81 is currently coming up waterhead, actually.
0: Copy that, let me know when you're back in the area.
5: Brush 85.
6: You got lines on the ground committed. If not, I could use you over on the other side of the roadway.
2: Did you take a caution? We're going back to TAC 11.
4: Double TAC 11.
2: This one, I should remain positive.
5: Sure, thank you.

0: Rush 85, Alpha Division.
1: 85, go ahead.
0: Yes, sir. I could utilize you over behind brush truck 26. It's jumped the road probably 50 yards in. We could use another line over here.
1: We're almost out of water. What would you give what you got?
0: 10-4. I also got tanker 81 in front of me as well.
2: We're 22, the 10-4.
3: Whatever, 10-4.

0: Yeah, we're pulling a U-turn right now. We're going to go back and back them up.
1: Coming at it. We got to try to keep it from going maybe about another acre north, and it gets into that heavy stuff that's been burnt like 20 years for us, you said. So let's try to keep it out of that.
0: We can get a hold of that tractor and have them backtrack. We got a spot going with a head fire.
1: Stand by.
2: Bravo, Grub Shark, meeting on the turn in sight.
3: Turn in from air 2, we're just about to finish refueling, be back in bounds.
4: This is General Flipper Brush 95, we're out of water, coming out the result.
5: Copy, tanker 41 is out in front of that trailer you're going to come out on.
1: Chopper coming from the bridge to back up.
0: All right, copy, Chief.
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1: We're on watch behind you. 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
2: Command from Brush City. Where is the command post?
0: Turn down the forest road.
1: What division?
0: Go ahead, Bravo, this command.
1: Can we bump this to this fire to a separate TAC channel, please? 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
2: Ransomware 2, I'm inbound to drop water near that ranger station.
3: Yes, 10-4, we got a couple. Eric, you from command, I copy that. You also see this spot on your right, 3 o'clock?
2: I do, near that cleared field, just off my right side now. They're talking about the jump over.
3: Okay, 10-4, we got a tractor, a dozer in there right now.
2: You want me to hit that with water, or you want me to just concentrate between the fire and the ranger station?

0: before she put a line around our spot. Brush 71 went back towards the river. We're coming back towards the beginning. Just checking for spots.
1: All right, I believe that whole east flank has kicked up. Probably be behind you to be southeast of you. If you can, one of you guys can ride that flank and let me know what you got. I can't quite see it. I see the air picking up.
0: Yeah. Now, chief. Chief 21 available.
2: Having dispatched.

0: 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We have a TAC 12 and a TAC 13. 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
1: I have an off-road brush truck available. Do you need it?
0: Can you send it back? Copy that. 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
2: Copy that, going behind you around, working the flank behind your truck.
0: To your left, behind my truck, not in front.

0: 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Wolf Rush Rook, are you sending anything?
1: Brush 3, Charlotte County Brush 3.
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2: Engine 26.
0: Sir, do you have a third I could grab to help staff Brush Rook 21? Currently, there's only one personnel on it.
1: That's true.
0: I'm going to sit down and grab him.
1: Copy that. When you come into the Miaka Forest, you're going to come down to the towards the very back of it and by the ranger station. Look for North Loop Trail. 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
1: Copy that. Thank you.

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1: Copy for that, so there's an H rescue 3.
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0: one, when you get to the 2 trail here, just turn around and work your way right back out to that disc line, and then go down that disc line where you came in at, hit that other flank, and start working it back.
1: Copy that, hitting the other flank.
2: Yes, sir. Just stay on the road back. You'll run into me. I'll give you directions when you get to me.

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1: We got a good amount of fire knocked down at this spot over. We are now out of water. We need water.
0: 10-4. I got tanker 81 at a fill station behind the ranger station. If you want to head back that way, you'll see the forestry trucks.
1: Engine 72 copies. I'll let you know when we're filled on water.

0: Cross 71, Bravo Division. How you guys doing back there?
1: Have to tank water. We're following the dozer's plow line, mopping up.
0: Are you guys working that spot on the north side of that two trail, or are you working that whole plow line back to the south?
1: We're on the same fire that Rush 41 was on.
0: Okay.

0: Hey, Chief, behind you, right where we were, the fire jumped the line. It's taken off.
1: Director.
0: I don't hear him or see him.
2: Copy that.
3: Coming out and get your popped off and get back in here as soon as you can, please.
0: Yes, sir.
2: Command, you copy?
1: I copy.

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1: We're working the red line.
0: Confidence.
2: Everyone's around location.

0: Yeah, probably.
1: Okay, we got about 5 acres still. We have head fire going. We have some spots for working now.
2: Be 5 acres. I mean, what was that last part?
0: Pretty well. All
2: right.
3: Command from Air 2.
2: Go ahead, Air 2.
3: I'm going to continue working the spot over. That main fire, there's just too much smoke, and I got minimal visibility to work the fire line inside that area of the main fire.
2: Copy that. Go to TAC 13, talk to Division Bravo, and see if you could be more useful there. They have 2 spot overs.
3: Appreciate TAC 13.
2: Division Bravo from command, I assigned Air 2 to you.
0: Copy that.
4: From Engine 87. Can you come back? We got 2 spot fires on the, I believe it's in the north east side of the fire. You know, the zones are back in there and one brush truck working. Like, I can't get a visual on it.
3: Receive. I'm going to pick up a load of water and then I'll be inbound to recon.
4: Probably that also, too, if you can make a drop on the south flank as well.
3: Copy, south flank as well.

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1: 3.
0: We're transporting to Aston Mage. Could we have a med channel, please?
1: Charge C2, Charlie 2 is available.
2: Come back to you now.

0: Alpha, this is your Bravo division.
1: Alpha, go.
0: Did you know how far your fire is from ours? Keep me informed so this thing, in case it spots over in our area, we can pull our crews out. Because it looks like it's going to come towards us.
1: Yeah, it's working that way. We're trying to keep it parallel with the road and prevent it from jumping. That's kind of what we're working on currently. Do you need any more brush trucks over there?
0: I could use another one right now. Air one in the area, I think, will be okay, but I'll wait till they give me a recon, let me know what it looks like. I do have one dozer right now, and two heavies and one light brush.
1: All right, keep me posted.
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0: Bravo, go ahead.
2: Alright, I'm going to pick up some water over here and I'll be inbound. What, you're working with Mike 47 still, correct?
0: Affirmative, Mike 47.
2: Alright, I'm going to address one hot spot that are spot over, and then I'll work that south like we were talking about.
0: Copy that, thanks.
3: Division Alpha from Brush 75, we're full. Where would you like us?
1: Stand by right now.

0: Rush 71, Bravo Division, be advised, we have Air 2 in the area who's making some drops. Just be on the lookout.
1: Division Bravo from Rush 71, we're out of water. Make our way out.
0: Copy that. You know where the water supply is at?
1: Affirmative, the Ranger Station.
0: That's affirmative.
2: Bravo, Rush 81.
0: Rush 81, go ahead.
2: Rush 81 is currently behind Rush 71. We're experiencing technical difficulties with our pump. It keeps going out on us. We're going to need to refill for water as well.
0: Copy that. Do you have someone look at the pump while you're out there?
2: Got it. I'm going to stop right now. I'm out of the smoke. I'm going to take a look at it one more time, see if I can fix it.
0: Just come out from Ryan Park by that Morgan Mitchell screen. You can take a space and look at it.
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0: I know Brush 16 from Charlotte is heading, is going to be en route to this location. I don't know what her location is at this moment. If they get back here, I should be okay. I'll wait till they get an aerial recon further.
3: Copy.
4: We're full of water. Ready for assignment.
3: Yeah, 10-4, go ahead. Go ahead and report up here in front of Brush Truck 21. We got two dozers in there tripling the ring around this head right now. We're trying to make a stop here with engine 87, Brush Truck 86, and Brush Truck 21.
4: Copy. You want us in front of 21. We're turning around now.

0: Brush 26 Alpha Division, how's it looking up there?
1: Hey, Jerry, and it's pretty good. Looks like the tractor getting it knocked down. I had one spot over on our address. I just back him out with water. I want to take another look at it.
2: Command, it one.
0: Dispatch, rescue 52 is arriving on scene.

0: Command Brush Truck 21, at our location where the bulldozers are, we're going to try to keep it from jumping the road, but we have half a tank left, 400 gallons. We are going to have to refill at some point. Can we get another brush truck up at our location to help whenever we have to refill? What unit number was this? Brush truck 21. Copy. Brush truck 75 and out.
1: Division Bravo from Air 2.
0: Division Alpha, Division Bravo. Tanker 41. Oh, never mind.
1: John, I don't see any other flyovers. I'm going to just start working this flank over here unless I'm needed somewhere else.
0: Copy that. If you make a couple jumps like that, too, they need you back at first fire. It would be good.
1: Okay, you want me to work that right flank real quick, or you just want me to go back to the initial fire?
0: Work that right flank real quick. I appreciate it.
1: Thank you. Let me go pick up some water and I'll come over and hit it.
0: Bravo.
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0: 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We're still waiting on to find out if the investigator is actually going to come out or not.
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4: Bravo, French man, you copy that for mitigation ones?
3: On your fire.
5: Go ahead, sorry, we're picking up water.
4: Eric, you from command. Mitigation one has a spot fire that could use a couple drops from you.
5: Receive. Let me just drop water on this this load over here, and then I'll go over to the other division. And I'll be back on 12.
4: Okay. Division Alpha, Division Bravo. I got Brush 16 coming in. Do you already have a location for them?
6: I believe Brush 16 was to report to Bravo Division.
7: Back at marker N is a Nancy 1-6.

0: I'll meet up with them and raise them when they're out.
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1: Forty-one, 71, and 16. Russell, okay, 81's out of service.
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3: Fresh, we're going.
4: Oh, now. I'm going to have you work that north flank of those two spots for a seat.
3: Wait, two spots.
5: I believe so. It's the one closest to the command post, north side of the road.
2: Appreciate it. I got it. I'll go pick up some water.
5: Have a nice day, Morgan.

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4: Officer,

0: 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Just follow that trail.
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0: That's correct.

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1: You look out for brush 16 and
0: Chief, are you contacting Alpha Division?
2: Can you look out for short brushes and direct them to that North Loop Trail, please?
0: Yes, sir. I'm heading down there now.

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1: Air 2.
2: Hey, that first shot was good. If you could continue working that north side of it back toward the road, the Shell Road, just keep hitting this left lane. That'd be great.
1: Receive left flank in the in from the Shell Road.
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5: Roger, Unit 2.
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5: Roger, 21.
1: It's much risk 11 available.
5: Have we in the risk 11?

0: Down one, dispatch. Collins reporting that the shed is on fire in the backyard. We're no longer landline. She said she had to get goes away from it. We still have an open line.
1: I understand. We'll keep the response as is.

0: 41 Bravo Division. Give me an update when you get back to that northeast corner.
1: Copy that. We're on the we're on the north corner. They're hitting a little spot before it jumps the line.
0: Copy. Is the Forest Service still back there working those two areas?
1: Haven't seen them yet.
0: Copy.
1: Northwest, working our way northeast.
0: Copy that. Northwest, working northeast.
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3: Command, this will be 53rd Command. We'll call this a working shed fire.
2: Copy, working shed fire in Command Engine 6, 53rd Command.
3: Rescue 6, go ahead and pack up. You'll be a fire attack. We're going to use the garden light. Actually, we're going to do the pre-connect. We should be able to reach you with that.

0: 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How's that field looking?
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3: 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Homeowner was putting a hose line on it when we got here. 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
2: That's what training wants,
0: Well, with anyone.

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1: Rush 41, that's confirmed up, it's still that same spot.
2: You got something kicking up behind you? I can't tell if that's the other fire or the other side of this fire.
1: That's the flame that's backboarding.
2: We drove mid all the way to the northeast side. Everything's looking good. We hit a couple spots. If we can get another brush truck in here and actually get in the thick of this, we could probably put it out pretty good. I think your radio is taking a dump.
1: Yeah, copy that.
2: Sounds like you're in a bathroom. Can't understand you.
3: All units stand by for a medical run on the Bravo concourse in the area of the Wahlburgers for a laceration. Medical run on the B concourse in the area of Wahlburgers for a laceration. Responding units, switch to fire one.

0: Very good, Chief. Just stay right there. I'm going to go back the way I came.
1: Barf responding 1706. We advise this is a laceration near the eye from a fall that occurred while deplaning. Bleeding may not be controlled. He's on the concourse by Walburgers.
2: Copy.

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1: Bravo parking.
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3: From Air 2, is that you was standing out in the field?
4: Yeah, that's affirmative. The line on that last drop looked good, but I don't think most of the water made it to the ground. If you're able to get any lower, you do have power lines to help you, but if you're able to get a little lower, it might help.
3: Received, yeah. I had those power lines on the other side of the road. I'll try coming in a different angle.
1: Perfect, that way.

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1: Good.
0: Hey, I just scouted up ahead of where you just dropped. It looks like it's going to burn into some grass over stuff that's mostly sand. It's going to actually burn itself out up there. If we continue to work this wetland, that'll stop this flank.

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2: Hey, I'll just keep having Air 2 work this wetland area unless you have other priorities on the fire for him.
1: No, let him keep working that.
2: 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Air 2 will continue working this wetland.
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0: Officer.
1: Rose 41, Bravo Division, give me the update, please.
2: 14-9, assumption of Stafford. Charlotte County, West 16, West 71, clear.
1: Okay, let's, if you don't think it's being dangerous, then jump in. We're going to start mopping up these flanks.
2: Copy that.
3: Line. Officer Command,
2: Rush Arcade 6.
4: Out, Tango.
3: Recon update. At our initial fire attack spot.
2: Heavy fire, thick
3: rush,
2: moving fast. We are unable to make fire attack at this time.
4: Command, Alpha Division, copy that update from Rush 86. They are in the woods at the time. I think they do have heavy fire conditions still, inaccessible by engine or brush trucks.
0: Alpha Division from Command, I copy that. Break, Air 2, do you copy that last transmission?
5: Air 2 copies. Is that snow over by that ranger station?
0: Air 2 from Command, get with Division Alpha for direction.
4: At, adjacent to the Ranger Division, you'll see a trailer and

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1: Go ahead, Air 2.
0: All right, I'm all done dropping water over there. I'm going to transition over to the Alpha Division.
1: Yeah, I copied that direct. That last drop really helped me out. Thank you.

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0: Ten 4. Unable to drop due to visibility.

Bravo, Bravo, 41. Second line, MAC 47. He's putting a second line in. Once he gets a second line in, we'll go ahead and start mopping up.

0: any assistance with the drone for hot spots, or I know you're busy dumping water?
1: Negative on the drone, not while I'm working a farm.
0: Time for.
1: I'm getting down around 100 feet, so it's not going to be safe.
0: 10-4, copy.
2: Air 2 from command, I need you to go by Mitt 1.
1: See, mitigation 1 from Air 2.
2: Go ahead.
1: All right, I'm back with you. You want me to hit that that left lane?
2: Yeah, that's affirmative. Just keep working that field.
1: Very easy if I'm inbound to get water.
3: Copy, see you.
4: Yes, sir.
5: You guys feel comfortable getting in that black and mopping up, or you should put those lines in right now?
4: Yeah, we'll be fine. We haven't used much water. We're just waiting for these guys to clear it out, and then we're going to continue in. I just wanted to stall here for a second. This dozer was putting up a bunch of ash and green. I was just making sure he wasn't stuck.
5: Good deal. Thank you, sir.
1: We're still doing a couple drops and then just went out through.
5: Brush 71, brush 41. How are you guys looking where you went?
6: Quarters engine 85.
7: Like from where the dozer came out of, we're just mopping up along the plow line.
5: Very good, thank you.
1: If you want to do between my truck and where I'm currently positioned, that'd be helpful.
2: Copy, will help out.
1: I'm just mopping up high foot on the edge just to make sure the area holds.
4: Division Alpha, brush 3.
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1: Meanwhile, line's clear.
2: And 87, can you report down near the fill station? We got heavy fire about to make some of the road.
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0: Fresh 16 is going to go ahead and start mopping up the second line on the northeast corner here. Fresh 71 still patrolling northeast side.
1: Copy, I just have a little area of the northwest corner flank. So you can go up there and just kind of keep an eye on that. Fresh 85 is going to head out.
0: Yeah, copy. The two dozer operators are just staring at it, so I'm believing it's a back burn.
1: Copy.
2: At 10-4, Charlotte County, Fresh 3 advised when we're able to release them, they could be utilized down in Punta Gorda.
3: I was visiting NJ7, you wanted to come down there?
2: Yeah, 10-4. Go down and stage near engine 26. We got a heavy body of fire kind of deep in the woods at this point. We got dozers in there ringing it, just in case it works its way out to the road.
4: J7, copy. Station by the 26.
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7: I'll come in Pressure 86. We'll come back on the main strip near heavy fire. We can knock down a little bit if you want us to stay or come back out.
2: Make your way back out to the main grid. I don't want you guys getting blocked in there by fire.
7: Understood.
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0: 16-41, guy, with your message.
1: I see you guys behind us. I just wanted to let them know I got a call from my battalion asking us if we can break free. I guess we got two fires in our county, South County, that are taking off at probably from the same storm cell.
0: Copy that, Eve. That was Bravo Division on that one. That's above me.
1: 41, it looks like I'm
0: going to
1: meet him up here.
2: 41, go ahead.
0: Brash 16 needs to clear to return to the county for other fires.
2: That's firm. Just have him go through command, no problem.
1: Bravo, we can empty a tank on
2: that
1: if you like. We're already in there.
2: I'll let you guys get out. If you got something going down south, go ahead and take off. Get there as soon as you can.
1: Copy, thank you.
2: Private Division, come in.
3: Good.
2: I copy that land transmission. Do you have a knock on the fire?
3: Yeah, we're in mop-up phase right now.

0: Copy. Bravo, come in. I copy that. You can let Charlotte County go.
1: Yeah, I told him to just come out and see you.
0: Copy that.
2: Brush 16, brush 41, you guys know where you are. If you come out right there and go right, that trail will take you out. Just follow the orange markers.
3: Brush 16, copy.

0: Division Alpha, come in. Division Alpha, come in. Do you have a knock on the fire?
1: We got a pretty decent head right now. We got two dozers in there. They asked us to pull the brush trucks out while they were operating in there, so there's still a decent head, though.
0: Alpha from command, do you still need your Charlotte County brush truck, brush 3?
1: I can release brush 3 if you like. Brush truck 85 just went down out of service. We're going to have a mechanic take a look at it.
0: Let me know when brush 85 is back in service, and then we can clear brush 3.
1: Copy.
2: Northport Command, it's the forestry, IC.
1: Alpha Division, go ahead.
2: I'm sorry. Command, those are out.
3: Bravo Division.
1: Northeast corner, go ahead.
4: Have they put a ring around that end of the fire yet? I think everything else got a ring around it. It looks pretty tight, doesn't it?
1: Yeah, I'd say it's 100% contained. Just some little burnout spots where it's back burning to the line.
4: Comrade, if we can just mop up those lines real good, then maybe I can start rejecting some resources out to the other fire if they need it.
1: Copy that.

0: for when they put a ring around those two spot fires on that northeast side?
1: I was just not there, brush 71. I believe it just came from there. Brush 71, brush 41, did you copy?
2: The motors have rings around them.
1: Are they looking good?
2: Affirmative.
0: Bravo Division copy, thank you.

0: Mint 1, go ahead.
1: Any bulldozers available to just put a line around this wetland that Air 2's been working?
0: Let me check.
2: Mission Alpha, fresh food. We're down on the backside. We're heading out. Mitigation 1. Air 2 is airborne again. New pilot. I'm going to have you try and guide me in. Coming your way.
1: Copy that, Air 2. You're going to see me in the middle of the west. I'm going to be waving at you. I'll call out my clock direction on you as you're coming up.
0: Hey, man.
1: Alpha,
0: Alpha Division Command, do you have an eye on those dozers? Is there one that could break free and help out with mitigation 1 and Air 2?
3: Negative. This fire's, they're setting up a large plow line a little bit further down from where we're at. We're getting ready to stage here. They've advised that, stand by.
1: Air 2, I'm directly underneath you. You're 3 o'clock. If you hit this backy fire through this wetland, that'll stop this side for us.
2: All right, Air 2, I am looking for you.
1: I'm at your 6 o'clock now.
2: Copy. I've got the area that is on the north and east side of the dirt road, and where would you like it dropped?
1: Keep coming across that tree line at your 12 o'clock, and you're going to see the area of backing fire through this wetland.
2: Copy. Tap 3.
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1: Drop is great. Yeah, just keep working that next one south toward the hill road where my truck's at.
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1: 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We just got Brush Truck 86 stuck in front of this fire. Engine 72. Engine 26, please report down to where I'm at. We have to try to make a stop here. Keep pushing for Engine 26.
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1: 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We've got 3 stacks on the ground and we're fighting fire.
3: Copy.
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8: I'm going to release these brush trucks to you. 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
2: I don't know how effective I'm going to be because I can't get low enough because of the smoke, but I'll give it a shot for you.
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0: Alpha from command.
1: Alpha, go.
0: You okay with me taking Rescue 71, moving him back here for rehab?
1: That's fine.
0: Rescue 71 from command.
1: 16. Hey, Brush 86, I see you're hitting that fire right there, but we have a deck gun. We're just out of range. If you can let us nose up a little bit, we can knock that down pretty good.
2: Rescue 71, go ahead.
0: Rescue 71 from command. You're going to go back to the entrance of the park, and we're going to set up a major rehab center there.
2: Copy that.
1: Plus 16 from Alpha Vision.
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1: Five, 6, 8, 7, 4.
3: 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We'll lock out faster.
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0: Okay. 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

0: front truck 75 in the road right now. They're getting ready to move.
1: 10-4. You want us down there by 87?

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1: Alpha go.
0: We're trying to reach Division Bravo. We can start rotating crews through rehab. If they have theirs contained, they can start rehabbing and running through you and having your guys go to rehab.
1: 10-4, we're trying to make a final stop on this. Forestry's adamant we stop it here before it jumps to this line.
0: Yeah. Command, Bravo Division. 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
3: There too, guys.
4: Yes, sir. Forestry is advising that they're attempting to back burn their plow line. If you can leave that fire alone and just concentrate on the heavier body of fire to the west.

0: 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We're going to be available returning.
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0: 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Just be advised, you got an aircraft flying around the perimeter of the fire.
1: Okay, I've got it.

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1: Yeah, everything looks good so far. 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
1: And off from Quarters, can I?
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0: Mr. O'Fall, in front of you. Star Shark 21, we're just going up and down the line making sure nothing jumps. If you guys see anything, please let us know.
2: Sure.
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1: Division Alpha, go.
0: I was just notifying you of these couple spots that we had. Looks like we got, I believe, Rush 21 over here, and we were able to hit him by the Ranger station.
1: 10-4, Brush 41 should be there now.
2: Is someone calling for Brush 21? We're putting out some fire, stopping them from jumping. 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
3: Division A from Rush 26. 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
1: Copy. Negative 21, you're good. Continue what you're doing.
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0: Bravo 75 Alpha Division, how's it looking?
1: Can you repeat?
0: Yeah, just checking your status, how's it looking back there?
1: We had one spot over and we took care of it.
2: Fresh Start 21, we're refilling. We knocked in a lot of fire, but not able to totally put it out.
1: Division Alpha from Brush 75. 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

0: command. We have one.
1: Hey, one.
0: Hey, the fire did jump this plow out on the spot fire west of the ranger station. Just got a left flank action, so we'll need to put another line around it.
1: Copy that.
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1: Alpha, go.
0: Alpha from command. You have eyes on a dozer. Did you hear that last communication with NIT-1?
1: Yeah, I think they're working this plow line over here that they're trying to stop this head from. I can send brush truck 41 that way for extinguishment. What was the location again?
2: This is going to be the spot fire west of the ranger station, left flank, the westernmost important part of the fire.
1: Is it on the same side of the road as the ranger station?
2: Yeah, that's affirmative. You'll see my truck up on the road, and I'm in the grasses here.
1: Right, truck 41, you copy that?
3: Yeah, between the front entrance of the park and the ranger station, correct?
1: Just look for NIT-1's truck and advise when you make contact.
3: Copy, warm up.
1: Command Alpha.

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1: Sir, for EMS 2.
0: Yeah.
2: Yeah, sir, with SF and Fire being out, I don't know if you want to reassign 14 Fire 2 to Ops, so I can continue monitoring resource management and accountability.
3: I'm good with that. North 452 can become Alpha, or Ops, and you become Alpha, yep.
2: 10-4, North 452, copy.
4: 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I'll become Ops, Alpha.
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0: 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We're on scene with Radiation 1.
1: Hey, thank you.
2: Third Gozer showed up. Head your direction.
3: 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Head your direction.

0: ourselves wrong.
1: Responders, hello, Vin. It's coming for a 43-year-old male, shortness of breath. I'll get your engine.
2: Probably the southeast link.
1: Please transfer. Patient transferred is 1819, rescue 14.
2: Press 75, this is operations. Are you on that two trail on the southeast flank of the fire?

0: That's affirmative. We're down the trail with brush 71 where they're back burning to the pit fire.
1: It was good there.

0: Charlie 75 operations. Is everything look good there in that area?
1: Everything's looking good. We're moving back and forth, just making sure there's no spot overs.
0: Copy. Thank you.

0: 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We have a spot over out by the main road.
1: Also, I got Brush Truck 86 and Ralph.
0: Got two dozers and you're going to be careful. Go forward to the gate and make a right. Don't waste your water there.
2: Hey, sir, going right.

0: 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I'm just confirming Brush Truck 3 and Brush Truck 16 have both cleared.
1: Correct. They have fired out on point of order.
2: It's affirmative.

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1: Robert's confirmed it's going to be a Bravo level 4 for an 80-year-old female.
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1: Here.
0: Thank you from command. Can you make a drop on this fire room here next to the command going on your way back?

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2: Air 2 is inbound, looking for the where you want me to drop, looking for the command post.
3: And you should see the Sarasota County pickup with Python. 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

0: Operations, go ahead, command.
1: Operations, command. 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I'll let you do it. See if you can go.
0: Let me check. I think we're still trying to hold this area up here at the that they have the fire. Let me check to see what the status of everybody is.
1: Copy that.

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3: Go ahead, Rush 41.
2: We made 3 passes on this fire. We knocked it down pretty good. We're going to be around for water.
3: That's a good copy. Thank you. Appreciate your help.
2: And just FYI, with all this timber litter, it's going to need a whole lot more attention.
3: Yeah, that's a burn, but if I'll monitor, we'll get a plow line on it when we can.
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0: Cross truck 86. That's where we got stuck last time in the soft sand.
1: Brush truck 41, you're helping mitigation one, correct?
2: Negative, we just cleared that assignment. We're route for water.
1: All right, down where we are towards the very end of the fence, there is another fire that popped up, but we're not able to reach it with brush 21. We'll keep our eyes on it.
2: You to my left right now?
1: I can't see where you are, but if you're on your way to get water, yes, we're where mitigation one is, all the way to where the fence starts to curve around.
2: Copy.
3: Cheryl Mayo, patient with a fever.

0: Rush 41, just in case we do have to go back in there, where is there a opening in the smart wire fence that we can slip through if we have to?
1: I don't even know where you are. Are you by that mobile home in the shit?
0: No, behind where that barbed wire fence is, where mitigation one, we're all the way down. So we're farther down than where you guys were.
1: I don't know. If you need to cut it, cut it.
0: Copy.

0: command, Brush Truck 21, where our mitigation one is all the way down where the fence ends, and there is a fire that just popped up on the other side of the fence. We're still trying to figure out how to get access to it, but if there's a smaller brush truck that can get access, that'd be preferable.
1: Command copies. Ops, you copy?

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2: That's the same fire we saw. We're trying to find a way to get access to it.
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1: We're transporting SMH code. Rescue 2 medical, 2852 Marlette Street, 2852 Marlette Street, cross street of Swift, map group 145, respond on TAC 5, TAC 5.
2: Right 41, it's straight back here. I'm parked right in front of it.

0: Okay, did you want to knock that down?
1: What about you, Chief?
0: 26 is looking at it. It's out behind them.
2: Have a clear, Mitch. What's going on?

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To a diabetic patient, excuse me, for a 53, 53-year-old male with a possible insulin issue.

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1: Yeah, we're hitting it. We're doing good.
0: Copy, you got Fresh 86 with you.
1: We're by ourselves.
0: Brush 86 off the vision.

0: Alpha Division from command. I got engine 73 on your way. Do you want it?
1: Yeah, Alpha Division, Rush 41, be advised. We found Rush 86. We're both doing work.
2: 10-4. Command Alpha Division. I've got two engines over here standing by. I don't really have much work for engines, so you can keep them out front.
0: One of their personnel is mixed in with your brush truck, so we're going to send them down there.
2: 10-4.

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0: 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Can we get another brush truck on the main road just past the gate? We got a spot over and we need help with.
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0: So we got fire on the roadway up here by this gate. Can you please go knock it down?
1: Up there by the gate, yes, we'll knock it down. We're getting water right now.
0: Disregard, engine 73. 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
0: 10-4. Engine 73, if you can come down, I got this fire behind my truck. 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

0: 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Are you guys able to drive back there and get this little spot fire and make a couple rings on this and mop it up?
1: 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We're in the area that's on there.
0: I'm in the woods. I have my lantern directly behind you, brush 26.
1: Copy.

0: 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At this moment, we won't be able to reach that area.
1: You're not allowed to drive back here?
0: We're not allowed to go off road.
1: Wonderful. Okay. Disregard.

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0: Thrust 75, looks like that fire is starting to go pretty good in them pines. Is that across the plow line?
1: That's a negative. It's still on the side that they were backburning.
0: Okay, thank you.

0: homeowner advisor are not on scene, and the contractor on scene. I'm not sure of the situation at this time.
1: Copy. Thank you.
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0: Dispatch, engine 16 driving on scene, single story residential home, ordinary construction, nothing showing from the Alpha, Bravo, or Delta sides. But we do have an occupant outside, we'll be investigating.
6: On scene, single story residential, ordinary construction, nothing showing Alpha, Bravo, Delta side, occupant outside, investigating engine 16.
5: Truck 9 from Battalion 2. So I went in Sky Ranch Boulevard and I couldn't get through the gate. Engine 16 is advising if you go further south. I think there's a gate on Moonbeam with a Knox box.
6: Jeff, are we got a resident letting us in right now?

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1: Rescue 12, this is going to be a Delta level respiratory for a 103-year-old male, conscious, not alert. Patient is going to be unit 216, door.
0: Quick size up, looks like everything along that right flank into the heaviest woods is going pretty good. I'm having trouble getting in there because of the smoke. I can't get close enough to put water on the fire, so I've been kind of just going for what I can hit. I'm going to fuel up and then come back out and take a look at it again.
2: Sounds good. Thank you. 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
3: 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Grid 564, respond to TAC 13, TAC 13.
2: 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This is going to be a confirmed stroke alert. Rescue 54 will be transporting by ground to SMH Venice. They'll advise when they're transporting.
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1: That's affirmative. We're by the Ranger Station. Do you have an assignment for us?
0: Yeah, 10-4, just go ahead back to that plow line you were at. I believe we have one spot right now. Forestry's working with Brush 41.
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4: Yes, sir. Was Brush 86 able to make it through your location and locate that fire?
5: 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They're knocking on now. That spot that flared up a little bit ago.
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0: Okay, for a 38-year-old female, just breathing, taking a 320 med A.
1: Air 2, Alpha Vision.
2: Good for Air 2.
1: Yeah, so forestry's advised, if you have any fire or areas of high heat in the block, you can drop there, but please avoid putting the fire out on the burn line, because they're attempting a backburn.
2: Received, avoid the backburn line and anything hot spot-wise in the middle.
3: 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We can make them.

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1: I just left that other fire. It's more than likely going to be related to that, judging by the distance. Probably over here on the west side. Earlier with the smoke. Not far. I'll wait on the dispatch.
2: Dispatch, I don't know if this is going to be
3: coming yet. Suspended and then actually cancel off rescues.
2: Is it 16 can cancel and 15 can continue to operate?
3: Advise, at the intersection of Ortiz and 41, I do have a visible column from the fire at the Black Forest.
2: Yes, my copies. Information only, I do have the car's location on the screen as well.
3: Copy, engine 15, with time for.
4: Engine 15, go ahead.
3: If you could proceed to the caller's address and meet with them, just to double check what we're looking at is the same column. It should be directly to the south of my location. Dispatch from time 4.

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0: I double checked on the map and the location of the fire does appear just to the south of my location. You may receive more calls on this, but it's the fire that's in my forest.
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5: Is there a pull down here where I'm at? I'm going to need on the flat line.
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0: Especially in the North Port area.
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0: Battalion 462 shows 1 minute ETA. I'll meet with the caller.
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0: me in the end of the century.
1: Are you trying to reach command?
0: That's affirmative. That flare-up is still about 100 yards off the road. I can't get to it at the moment.
1: Copy that. Break. Air 2 from command. After that drop, will you investigate that flare-up in between the command post and the South River Road?
2: Air 2 received. I can go ahead. Everything else looks good. That backfire is the only thing I got. Nothing of concern otherwise, but I'll hit that flare-up over there.
1: Over there.

Rescue 5. 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Laws on scene. Caller's requesting an eval.

0: 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They're over here by me. 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
1: 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Everything I got over here is pretty much brush truck.
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1: 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Be advised you have low volume as well. 153, you can go available.

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0: 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Now advising possibly just a single call episode.
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1: 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We're just working on the spot over right now.
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1: 4. Rescue 4 and 4, this is a traffic crash with injuries. There is a verbal disturbance in progress. It's a white Jeep versus a black Dodge Journey. It looks like both vehicles are now leaving, following each other, going towards the university.

0: 7th Street to check that area, but if the vehicles aren't there, then I'm afraid it's an SO issue or a PD issue.
1: Copy.
2: Now I'm pretty good. I mean, there's a couple of hot spots in the middle.
3: Copy that. 5-5.

0: 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Vision.
1: Frick 86, go ahead.
0: Yeah, I'm just confirming you're over by that modular home and camp or trailer.
1: Roger that. We are stationed right here.
0: Do you have any flyers going on right now?
1: Mine are inside of the containment ring.
0: Perfect, thank you.
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